0: Alrighty. So you just heard Send Me Out by Fade Ver. Before that, Life is a Circle by Sex Week. And before that, we started off with Pink Cashmere by Prince.
1: 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And this is Laptop Diary.
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1: I have a PSA to read. 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This has been a public service announcement from WNYU. Do you feel like Smokey the Bear was a big deal in your childhood?
0: Absolutely. I feel like just being from, like...
1: That's what I think it might be a West Coast
0: thing. West Coast thing. Like, he was everywhere.
1: Yeah.
0: And I mean, I was going to say, that's really important, just us being West Coast individuals. Like,
1: I think that's why I chose to read that subconsciously.
0: Mm-hmm.
1: There's a lot of Smokey the Bear paraphernalia in my house growing up.
0: Mm-hmm. I feel like probably more so maybe in Seattle than L.A. I don't know. I feel like L.A., it's more like when you go more north, the more Smokey the Bear appears.
1: Fascinating.
0: But I feel like L.A. thought they were too cool for Smokey the Bear.
1: Never say we only play music on this show.
0: We talk about really important things.
1: We get informational.
0: Yeah.
1: All right. Next up is Friend of a Friend by Cootie Catcher.

0: But it starts at...
1: All right, so you just heard New World by Sleepish.
2: You actually just... Oh, wait.
1: Yeah, you just heard... It started.
2: Sorry. You heard... New World by Sleepish. Before that was Dark Mystery, Enigma Bird by Nap Eyes. Then Crystal Teeth by Cicada. That's a new EP.
1: Then Man the Door by...
2: Check it out if you...
1: Have
2: so please.
1: Then Man the Door by Curbside Lampseer. And then we started with Friend of a Friend by Cootie Catcher. Shout out to Noah Wiseman for putting me on to Sleepish. That's actually one of his like friends in high school. And he's apparently pretty big in Copenhagen. So that was cool. Thanks for that.
2: Yeah, it was good. Good song. Good choice, Gemma.
1: Thanks, Henry. Henry, what's up with... we have, like, an awkward vibe tonight. It feels like we just met each other.
2: Well, it's actually not the case. We've actually known each other for a long time.
1: Is it because I'm here on time and you're just really not used to
2: I like to have a little bit of so alone time with my audience. It's weird having...
1: I can give
2: also,
1: you some alone
2: Gemma
1: time right now.
2: Also, Gemma has me sitting in the
1: no,
2: wrong seat.
1: No, Henry offered to switch it up this week, so I'm in the pilot seat and he's in the... almost said about it. He's in the...
2: I'm on mic too.
1: Yeah.
2: It's a little bit of a weird feeling. I can't lie. I was hoping that Jen would turn it down, but she actually accepted. So now I'm sitting in the wrong place.
1: I miss feeling the power of this. I miss pressing the buttons.
2: Yeah, I bet you do. All right.
1: All right.
2: Next up is She Just Like...

0: All right. Henry, you introduce them. I'm going to look into the air horn.
1: That was All I Want to Do by the Beach Boys. Secretly founders of Laptop Diary, I would say. Before that was Brand New Color by Serenity by Jan and Maddie. Before that was Summer by Loke Rebek and Frederick Valentin. Loke Rebek, also known as Croatian Amor, makes really beautiful ambient music also. Before that was Dump by Caro Caro Benito. And before that was Your New Blue Car by JJ Dragon. I really enjoyed that song. I just stumbled onto it this week. I believe he has an album coming out because I originally put a different song from it on this playlist, but it was like taken off of Spotify. But the album was really good, so if it ever comes back out, I'm sure it will soon. I would say look into that if you're fans of Laptop Diary, because it's pretty good.
0: Next, we're going to play the song that I just released on Friday. The air horn's happening, but it's not coming through on the speakers. So I wonder if people will... Oh, wait, which one? Don't I have to turn it up on one of these? Wait, no.
1: Yeah, I think it's already up, though.
0: Okay. Well, I can't hear the air horn.
1: Hope everybody's hearing that air horn.
0: Nice and loud. But yeah. So thanks, Henry, for letting me play it on the show.
1: Of course.
0: So
1: my pleasure.
0: There's a video coming out on Sunday. It's really fun. That's about all I have to say about it. It'll be out on Sunday. So yeah, here's Synergy.

1937 on toisinto ainakamanlaisesta teoksesta.

0: While this song is going, we're about to end out. So thank you for joining.
1: Thank you all for tuning in.
0: Laptop Diary.
1: Signing out. We'll see you next Tuesday. This is Las Palabras Sin Tejado by Aperon. And it's our final song of the night.
0: Good night, everyone. I love you. Good

0: 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This may or may not be Robin Hitchcock, but one thing's always for sure, whether your day is upside down or the right way up, whether you're falling out of a window or just being pushed, whether someone is sleeping underneath you or someone is actually rolling you downstairs, this is WNYU-FM New Afternoon Show featuring music and various people introducing it.
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2: Ha ha ha ha!

knew these two people. And it was a boy and a girl, and they liked to hang together. They were nice people. They were the kind of people that made you feel good to be around.

Anyway, the thing was that one day they started acting kind of funny. They started being seen, exchanging tokens of affection, and it was rumored that they were

0: 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That last song was Dadaism by Ruins, and you might have noticed that we're not Franny Wilson, sadly. Some of us always wish we were. But anyway, we're hoping that she comes soon, so that we can hear some cool soul music. We can have our Sundip Soul, maybe. I don't know if that's is that how that works. But anyway, I am I guess interim DJ for my Sundip Soul, DJ Incredible Hunk, and I'm joined by three other people in this studio, and one that like keeps coming in and out. If hey. You want to introduce yourselves and what you do and what
1: Hello.
0: Makes you cool.
1: My name is Scout. I study photography. I'm just here. I'm shadowing.
2: And my name is Sophie. I'm also shadowing.
3: And this is DJ Sarah Fearson, who is also Friday at 4 p.m. on NAS. So.
0: And then Friday's a good day because after NAS you have
2: like
0: Math Rocks.
2: After.
0: Yeah, a little bit right. after you have Math Rocks from 7:45 to 9, and then after that you have Caveman Music.
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0: just
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0: the
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0: radio.
2: Just let NAS you can like leave us on the whole time.
0: Yeah.
2: It's going to be a really good lineup.
0: If you want.
2: If you want.

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1: Your music's still playing. It's on.
0: That last track you just listened to was Mother by The Police, and the track before that was King of Pain by The Police as well. And the two tracks before that was Effie by Max Roach and Only the Lonely Hearts by The Motels. And now I'm going to play Doctor Doctor by the Thompson Twins.

0: You have to turn on the other mic if she's going to talk.
1: No, you're both talking. Her mic's on.
2: That song was For You by The Outfield, and before that was Doctor Doctor by the Thompson Twins. Oh, sorry, no, before that one was Tonight Tonight by Smashing Pumpkins. And the next song is A Ceremony by The New Order.

Thank you all for listening tonight, and I'm sorry to those who were expecting to hear Franny tonight. Hopefully you will hear her next week. 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

0: Hello, welcome to The Coming of Lilith on WNYU 89.1 FM New York. I'm your host, Malia, joined by my co-host, Ava.
1: Hi, everyone.
0: The mic works this time. Okay. And this week, so The Coming of Lilith is all about playing songs honoring people that played in the Lilith Fair's 1997 to 1999 run. However, and also the people or the women in music that honor that ethos in the present day. But this week we're going to do a little special theme and we're doing covers. So the song you just heard was Sarah McLachlan's Dear God. It's a cover of an XTC song released in 1995 off of Tribute to XTC, A Testimonial Dinner. And yeah, next up we have a few more covers by artists who played in the Lilith Fair's original run. Up next we have Dire Maker by Sheryl Crow, which is a cover of a Led Zeppelin song. Once again, you're listening to The Coming of Lilith on 89.1 FM New York WNYU.

All right. 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

Once again, you're listening to WNYU on 89.1 FM New York. This is The Coming of Lilith, and you just heard Queen Latifah's cover of Georgia Rose featuring Stevie Wonder. That was an old jazz standard off of her album Travelin' Light. Before that, you heard Erykah Badu playing Stay on her live album from 1997. And before that, you heard Sheryl Crow's cover of Led Zeppelin's Dire Maker off of Tuesday Night Music Club. Next up, we've got two Tracy Chapman covers for you. The first one is a cover of Talking About a Revolution live at the Ritz in New York City from April 1989. And this is a cover by the band Living Color, which is not a female band, but it's a Tracy Chapman song. So we thought it was a good one to include. And quickly before that, I will read a PSA. 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Quick question. Are you registered to vote? Elections happen this November 3rd, and the deadline to register in New York is October 24th, 2026. 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

Okay, you're once again, you're listening to The Coming of Lilith on WNYU 89.1 FM. I apologize if you can hear some background noise. It's not construction. It's some type of percussion instrument going on. That's college radio. Okay, anyways, the song you just heard was a cover of an Emmylou Harris song called Red Dirt Girl by Ashley Flynn off of the compilation To Emmylou. Previous to that, you heard Emmylou Harris's All That You Have, or Emmylou Harris's cover of the Tracy Chapman song All That You Have Is Your Soul off of All I Intended to Be. And the first song on that set was Living Colors' cover of a Tracy Chapman song called Talking About a Revolution, live at the Ritz, NYC, New York, April 1989, off of What's Your Favorite Color, Remixes, B-Sides, and Rarities. And then coming up next, we have yet another cover, because today's a cover episode. So it's Hand in My Pocket, which is a Alanis Morissette song, covered by Deep Sea Diver and Damien Jurado. And once again, you're listening to The Coming of Lilith on 89.1 FM, New York.

0: You're listening to WNYU on 89.1 FM New York. I'm sorry if you can hear some drumming in the background. We've got a band practice going on next door, and that's just the nature of what we do here on WNYU. The song you just heard was Hayley Williams' cover of Turnstile's Ceiling. This is from the Never Enough cover album. And before that, you heard Maggie Rogers and Sylvan Esso's Anthems for a 17-Year-Old Girl, which is a cover of the Broken Social Club's song. And before that, you heard Still in Love by Cat Power from Myra Lee from 1996. That was our last one of the night. I hope you loved our little cover-themed episode. Once again, this is The Coming of Lilith. I'm Ava, and I'm here with my co-host, Malia. We're here every Tuesday at 10:30, and we hope you have an amazing rest of your night. Thank you for listening to WNYU on 89.1 FM New York.
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Hello. Okay. Anyways, I'm setting up right now to get the music started. It'll be started soon. Don't worry. For everyone that's listening, don't worry. I'm getting to it. And Jewel is here again. Obviously, she's always here. But she's going to take a second because she needs to do an assignment really quick. Anyways, I'm going to set up. We'll get the music started ASAP just to start off. 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Oopsie. And this is Costa Este Ese, where we play all kinds of music from South America, North America, lots of different kinds. So stay tuned. Hope you enjoy.

right. Hope you guys enjoyed those first couple of songs. Sorry, I'm getting over being sick. Excuse me. Anyways, what was I saying? I hope you enjoyed the first couple songs. Wow. This playlist was, I'll admit it, it was thrown together 10 minutes before the show. Because today I was just, like, not in the mood to do anything. Like, I was so tired. I did what I needed to do. And then I slept for the rest of the day. So, anyways, what you just heard, in the order that you heard it, was Misty by Leslie Gore. I feel like I sound weird today. Sorry. Misty by Leslie Gore. Concrete Jungle by Bob Marley and the Wailers. Black Coffee by Sarah Vaughan. And Flamenco Sketches by Miles Davis. And if you know, you know. We have some new PSAs now, which I don't think we've had any new PSAs, or I don't think we've had an updated PSA book in, like, oof, maybe since 2007. So let's see. Let's see which PSA we can read tonight. Oh. Winter. Federal Emergency Management Agency, FEMA. 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And with that, just want to remind you guys that you are listening to WNYU at 89.1 FM. And I hope you're enjoying the show so far. I'll continue the fantastic tunes. Thank you very mucho.

I'm having some technical difficulties. For some reason, the music isn't playing. Bear with me, guys. I'll have to edit the attendance thing, the playlist online. But yeah, just give me a second. I don't know what's going on. Hopefully, it'll be fixed soon.

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All right. Anyways, what you just heard in the order that you heard it was Cry Me a River by Ella Fitzgerald, Hog and Goat by Don Carlos, So in Love by Cole Porter. That one specifically is a great version of it. Before that was Lush Life by John Coltrane and Johnny Hartman. What a duo. Like, wow. I wish I was there for that, you know? And then before that was Can I Kick It by A Tribe Called Quest. Wow. Anyways, this next one is a special one because it's a request from a caller. I thought the request was really cool. I was so happy about this request. And I'll tell you that during the next mic break. I'll tell you what the request was. But for now, you're just going to have to guess. And I'm going to play it, and you guys have to guess. Ooh. Okay. Anyways, just a reminder, you're listening to 89.1 FM WNYU. I hope you continue to enjoy the fantastic music that is playing tonight.

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But she never lost her head, even when she was given head. She says, hey, babe, take a walk on the wild side. 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

0: All right. 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I mean, that next one be spoiled. Oopsie. Anyways, I'm here with my roommate, Jewel.
1: Hello.
0: And I'm going to do a quick little mic break, and then she's going to do a PSA, which is going to be our last PSA of the night. Anyways, what you heard and the order that you heard it, I didn't realize I let it go on so long. My goodness gracious. What you heard just now was Too Young by Nat King Cole. I love the opening. I always, like, repeat the opening, like, 20 times every time I listen to this song. Then before that was Walk on the Wild Side by Lou Reed. Before that was Aquellos Ojos Verdes by Connie Francis. Then it was I Just Wasn't Made for These Times by The Beach Boys. Before that was But Not For Me by Ella Fitzgerald. Before that was Naima by John Coltrane. Before that was Stop That Train by Bob Marley and the Wailers. I didn't realize I let so many songs play. I'm so sorry. I was doing work. And then before that was The Other Woman by Nina Simone. And for those who heard earlier that I was given a call, or someone called and was given a request, or like, a, I don't know, I guess like a prompt for a request, they asked that I played my favorite Nina Simone song. So that's what I chose. Anyways, ready for the PSA, Jewel? Last PSA of the night?
1: I'm so ready.
0: All right, take it away, Jewel.
1: Buzzed drinking prevention. 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This has been a public service announcement from WMYU.
0: Hashtag bruh. Anyways, thanks for the PSA, Jewel.
1: You're so welcome.
0: That was a good one.
1: Thanks.
0: Let's continue. Let's listen to our last couple songs, and then we'll send you off to the next host and the next show.

right, guys. So, unfortunately, that is the end of the show. I really hope you guys enjoyed tonight. Just a quick little mic break because I got to run out of here. The other DJ is waiting, so I got to go quick. What you just heard in the order that you heard it was Imagine by Harriton Salvanini. Before that was It's Always You by Chet Baker. And before that was You Don't Own Me by Leslie Gore. So that concludes tonight. I hope you guys enjoyed. I'll hear from you guys again next week. I'd love to hear from you guys. We got 3 calls this time, which I was very happy about. Love the calls. Just a quick reminder, if you are interested in calling, we can't put you on air, but we can talk to you off air and you can maybe put in some requests. I don't know how the other DJs do it, but that's how I like to do it. So if you're interested in calling ever, the number is 212-998-1657. Just one more time. That's 212-998-1657. Just a quick reminder to close off the night. 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This is your host, Ivy, with Costa Estese. And I hope you guys have a good night. Enjoy the next show.

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Saint Anthony, please come round, because something is lost that cannot be found. Talk to me of Albion, of Anderton and of Arr, of the Arndale, Alan Turing, Acid House, Alexander Park, of Bez the Buzzcocks, the Bouncing Bombs and the beautiful Busby Babes, of Curtis, Cancer, Christie's, Catholicism, Crack and Kurt Cobain. Talk to me of all these things, and there's one thing that's for certain, that I'll see the face and I'll hear the voice of Anthony H. Wilson. Dance

simply as a smiley. Righteous, red, rebellious, ridiculous, down Rochdale and Regent Road. You see, I wanna hear the sound of the Salford soft boy moan. Tony talked to me in the sacristy of a

Burns, Jones, Edwards, Robson and Roy Keane? Was it Best, Lord, Charlton, Styles and Eric Cantona? Because all the unknown pleasures of the doubles and the

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Equipment that can quickly warn you of emergencies is being tested. If this had been an actual emergency, an official message would have followed the alert tone. This concludes this test of the emergency alert system.

Hello. 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I am Xanthi on WNYU 98.1 FM, bringing you the best of 80s and 90s Manchester music. You have just heard Totally Wired by The Fool from Totally Wired, the Rough Trade Anthologies. Before that was Digital by Joy Division from their Best Of, and St. Anthony, an Ode to Anthony H. Wilson by Mike Gary and Joe Doddle. We are going to continue on with some more absolutely banging tunes. Thank you.

And we are back at WNYU 98.1 FM. You just heard Voodoo Ray by a guy called Gerald from the Hot Lemonade album. Before that was Stacker Humanoid, the 12-inch original from Humanoid on Your Body Robotic Part 2. And before that was More of the Fool, their song Victoria from 45-84-89 A-Sides. And just as a note, you can call us at 212-998-1818 or email me at Xanthe, X-A-N-T-H-E, at nyu.org. And we will continue with even more extreme bangers.

0: just what is it that you want to do?
1: Well, we want to be free. We want to be free to do what we want to do. And we want to get loaded. And we want to have a good time. And that's what we're going to do.
2: Away, baby. Let's go.
1: We're going to have a good time. 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

0: Just what is it that you want to do?
1: We want to get loaded, and we want to have a good time.
2: And you just heard Loaded by Primal Scream from the album Screamadelica. Before that was Sit Down by James from Gold Mother. Before that was Primitive Painters by Felt from Strange Idle Patterns and Other Short Stories. And before that was the Inspiral Carpets, This Is How It Feels from the album Life. I hope everyone is having a good night. Or an early morning, I suppose, depending on the time zone. But we will continue on, and I hope you're enjoying, and you'll continue listening to these amazing tunes.

0: And that was Getting Away With It by Electronic from Electronic Special Edition. Before that was Step On by Happy Mondays from Pills and Thrills and Bellyaches. And now it is time for the hourly PSA. And to give it to you today is my roommate Pippa.
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0: 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And remember, if you would like to call in, it is 212-998-1818. I will be taking requests, in fact. And you can email me at xanthe@wnyu.org. I hope everyone is having a wonderful time. I would like to give a special shout out to my family listening. Woo! Lots of love, lots of love. Anyone you want to give a special shout out to? You could also give it to my family.
1: I also give my shout out to Xanthi's family.
0: Woo! Yay! Only the best. And we will continue on with some more brilliant songs. And please don't hesitate to reach out. Thank you very much.

And you just heard Can You Dig It by the Mock Turtles from Turtle Soup from 1990. Before that was The Charlatans, The Only One I Know from Some Friendly. Before that was Age of Consent by New Order, a brilliant request from none other than Casper Massey. And before that was So In Love by Orchestral Maneuvers in the Dark. I hope everyone is enjoying the music that I'm playing. I hope everyone is feeling the love that I'm bringing in the inaugural first ever episode of Dadchester. I'm going to continue on, I don't know, playing just absolute effing bangers. What we have coming up is, in fact, some more New Order.

0: And that was Sheriff Fatman by Carter, the Unstoppable Sex Machine. Before that was Girls and Boys by Blur, a request by my amazing mother. Before that was Bizarre Love Triangle 94 by New Order from The Best of New Order. And before... Oh, no, I already said that one. It's okay. And then, of course, I just want to say we are... 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If you would like to call in, the number is 212-998-1818. 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Have you been enjoying the music that has been playing?
1: I have really been enjoying it. There's been a lot of new things for me, which has been really enjoyable. Definitely... some good stuff.
0: She almost said a bad word.
1: I swore on

0: God, everything is so scary when you're live. But I mean, I suppose the end half an hour-ish of this show will lean more into the acid house of it all, of the Manchester scene. What you may have heard, I don't know, at the Hacienda. I wasn't there, so I can't confirm, but maybe some others can. We will be continuing on with this. You will probably hear my voice again in about 15 minutes or so, but send in any more requests you have, any fun songs before we end the night. Thank you for listening, for, you know, staying up this late if you're in New York, or up early if you're elsewhere, or maybe it's the middle of the day because we have time zones. I mean, it's the whole span. It's the whole span of the clock. Oh my God, there's someone. It's 5 p.m. somewhere.
1: Oh,
0: hello. Like, I don't know if my mic volume's really low. We'll never know because I'm not listening. I'm only speaking, which is, I mean, usually how I am, so not much changed for me. Hello. There's also loads of buttons to my side, and I think they make special effects, but I'm too scared to click them. But, you know, maybe next show I'll be getting some, like, I don't know, what's a good sound effect?
2: Bruh.
1: A fart is always good.
0: I'm putting lots of farts on air next week. If you're interested in that stuff, it's going to be just, like, music from Manchester and fart noises, because, I mean, those are my two special interests in life. Okay. Continuing on, up next, we have some Maradona. Not the footballer, obviously. Maybe he makes music. I'm not judging. But this isn't him. Thank you for listening. And we'll speak again soon.

0: And you just heard Rhythm is a Mystery by K-Class from 90s UK Hits. And before that was Maradona with Out of My Head from Out of My Head. I just want to give a special shout out to my best friend, Honor Rose Reed. And Jake, also. Love you guys. Just going to continue on with some more absolute effing heat.
1: Yo, man, you think these people are working or what?

And you just heard Moving On Up by M People from Bizarre Fruit. And before that was Ain't No Love, Ain't No Use, featuring Melanie Williams by Sub Sub from 4005. M People, who I have just realised the lead singer is Heather Small of Proud fame, from what I consider to be one of the great British TV shows, Miranda, which I highly recommend a watch through if you are interested in brilliant British comedy, featuring obviously Miranda Hart, who is currently on UK Traitors, Celebrity Traitors, which I have not been watching, but I will be doing a catch up on, you know, maybe this weekend. We are heading steadily towards the end of the first ever Dadchester show, with two more songs to play before we have another brilliant PSA read, which obviously everyone should stick around for. You've been listening to WMYU at 98.1 FM. I am your host, Xanthi, and up next we have some classic Stone Roses.

0: Saint Anthony, Saint...
1: Not that one. Lol. You have just listened to She Bangs the Drum by the Stone Roses from their self-titled album. And last, what you just heard, sorry, was It Takes Two by Rob Bass and DJ Easy Rock from Profiling the Hits. And that is bringing us to the end of the first show. But before we do that, of course, we have hit the hour, so we need to do another PSA, which I will again be handing over to the wonderful Pippa.
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1: Thank you very much for that beautifully spoken PSA. Voting is... There's elections in November, so all those who can vote should vote. I can't, but if I could, I would! I highly encourage everyone to fulfill their civic duty. But that brings us to the end of the first ever episode of Dadchester. I hope you all enjoyed listening along, you know, in the late hours of the evening or early hours of the day. Whenever you're listening, it's always time for Madchester music. I hope to see you again, same time next week. I have been Xanthi, your DJ for this show, and I love you all. Thank you.

Swimming in the head.

suede slippers cross a 30 ball. 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It's more than any man can see. I organically push a button and open the door up mechanically. Then peel the skin off of a mandarin, get some extra vitamin C. I'm drippy, I'm a Saks Fifth window mannequin. 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Impossible, my face is that of an ancient god etched in an amulet. When I go to break down a beat, I dismantle shit.

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Good afternoon. 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

nada.

You're listening to WNYU at WNYU.org. My name is Diana, and this is my segment, Roku, which is all about Japanese alternative, indie rock, folk music, regular rock music. First, we have a song by The Dylan 2 called Tsuteki na Kisetsu ni. Enjoy. Enjoy.

That was I Want to Call Your Name by the Goggles. You might have related it to I Want to Hold Your Hand by the Beatles. They are a parody band of the Beatles. Before that was Nippon Jin by Far East Family Band, and then Carnia by Otsuka Masaji. Up next is Look at My Windows by Flower Travelin' Band.

That was Who Would I Be in the World, Babe? By Tetsu Yamaguchi. Before that was Soft Focus by Cosmos Factory. And then Yurake wa Kirai by Araiman. Before playing some more music, I have a PSA I would like to share with you about SNAP benefits. 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Up next, we have Zenino Kyoyu Ryoku ni Tsuite by Yo Kagawa.

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I'm Diana, and this is my segment Roku, all about Japanese alternative, indie rock, folk music, regular rock. Up next is Hachigatsu no Nioi by Shigeru Suzuki.

That was Soto Futarair by Kazuhiko Yamahira and the Shaman 7. Before that was Akane Gumo no Machi by Hiroshi Sato, and then Kibin by Minako Yoshida, Wakaruse no I no Wakaruse by Nagisa Yoko. Up next is Boku o Yurushite by Ichiro Tomita.

That was Kajitsu by Sunny Day Service, and you're listening to WNYU at WNYU.org. Before playing some more, I have some information I'd like to share with you about the upcoming midterm elections and registering to vote. The elections are happening this November 3rd, and the deadline to register in New York is October 24th. If you've moved, changed your name, or just aren't sure, take the 2 minutes and check at vote.nyc. Find your polling place, look at your ballot, and make a plan. Your vote, your call. That's Vote NYC. Vote.nyc, and this has been a public service announcement from WNYU. Up next is No No Boy by Haruo Chikada and the Haruo Phone.

played a bunch of songs right there. What you just heard was Erotic by Lily Shushu, then Transfer by Cutity, Yurei Resha by Joe Nakamura, Moshimo Moshimo by The Happies, and then Stormy by Keiichi Sokobe. I think I'll squeeze in one last song. It's much newer than the rest of the stuff I've played today. It's Puka Puka by Nakigoto.

That was Puka Puka by Nakigoto. This is WNYU at WNYU.org. I'm Diana, and this is the end of my segment, Roku, all about Japanese alternative, indie, folk music, regular rock music. 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
9: 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My name is Theo Moss. You're listening to Scary DM. I'm going to be here until 12 in the afternoon playing electronic music, disco, techno, anything that will make your feet move on the ground. 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I'm a little bit sick today, so I might be talking a little quieter, but that's all right. Not much else to say. This first one comes from the incredible Roger Doyle. Danny, if you're listening, this one is for you. It's called Part of My Makeup. It's from his operating theater years. I'm getting it off of a compilation from 2006, but I think it comes from a long time before that. Anyways, once again, this is Scary DM. You're listening to WNYU. Please enjoy Part of My Makeup.

0: is the Happiness Remix by Lee Ward and John Molly from 2008. Before that was Narasta Steele, Arthur Russell, and Stephen Hall with the song Some Say. That's one of my favorites. I just love his voice so much. Before that was Gila Monster and Tarsier with Can You Spare a Tuba off the album 000001. I don't really know what this is, but it's really good. I've been listening to it a lot, if I'm honest. And kicking off that set was Roger Doyle once again with Part of My Makeup from Operating Theater. Anyways, once again, you're listening to Scary DM. I hope you've been dancing your butt off for the last 20 minutes. It's going to continue on for a little more while. This next one was recommended to me by my girlfriend Lucia. It comes from Ann Lou. Do you want to introduce it?
1: Oh my god. It's called Pourquoi tu me fous plus les coups? And it's...
0: Wait, you need to speak.
1: Oh, it's called Pourquoi tu me fous plus les coups? And it's a song that is more akin to He Hit Me and It Felt Like a Kiss. But I hope you enjoy, and you can dance your butt off to this.
0: You're listening to Scary DM. This is Ann Lou. Please enjoy.

0: You just heard Squib with the song Three Boder, I think, from their album Airing from earlier this year. It's out on Halcyon Vale. Before that was Massive Attack with Eye Against Eye, the instrumental, not featuring Mos Def. Before that was Soli City with Versailles off their new album Poetics from a New Estate. And at the top of that set was Anne Lu with a song that I would like to pronounce as Pourquoi tu me fous plus de coups. Anyway, this is Scary DM. I've been having such a fun time here in the WNYU room. I'm a little bit sick, a little under the weather, but music is doing what music does, and it's making my life turn around in the other direction. I hope it's doing that for everyone listening. This is WNYU, once again, from 89.1 FM. I'm currently in New York City, New York State, more specifically Manhattan, in the WNYU room. Before we move on, I think we need to address something in the form of a PSA. Take it away.
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0: Thank you so much,

Once again, you're listening to WNYU. My name is Theo Moss, and this is Scary DM. Up next, I have 15 minutes of remixes of Autumn Sweater by Yola Tango. And this first one comes from Tortoise, the legendary post-rock band Tortoise, whose drummer is Tu Hollis's father. Anyway, enjoy. This one comes from their 2006 album, Lazarus Taxon, and it's really good. So please enjoy. This is WNYU.

Thanks for listening to all that autumn sweater. That last one is from Yola Tango, of course, remixed by Kevin Shields. And the first one was once again from Tortoise, off the album Lazarus Taxon, the compilation. Anyways, thanks so much for listening. We're about halfway through the set. I got another hour left on the air, so I'm going to kick off this second leg with a favorite from Stereolab. This one's called Lock Groove Lullaby. You're listening to Scary DM. I'm going to be playing some dance tracks. Anything to get you moving and pumped for the rest of your Wednesday. For the next hour, my name is Theo Moss. This is WNYU. And you're listening to 89.1 FM. Straight out of New York. New York. Anyways, once again, this is Stereolab with Lock Groove Lullaby. Please enjoy.

You just heard Sleepy California, remixed by Super Furry Animals, off the Young Machines remix album by The Space Holiday. That's from 2004, I believe. Before that was Fire of the Green Dragon by Coil, which is a personal favorite. Before that was Electronics Getting Away with It from 1991. I had no idea the band Electronic existed, but they are awesome. It's like Johnny Marr, someone from the New Order, someone else, I think, but they're electric. and kind of weirdly, like, off-putting to me. I don't know if that's what they're going for, but that song is pretty odd. Kicking off that set was Lock Groove Lullaby by Stereolab. That's the last song off their album Transient Random Noise Bursts with Announcements. Anyways, there will be more of this for the next 47 minutes. My name is Theo. You're listening to Scary DM. I hope you're enjoying this set. I hope it's making you groove a little bit. Not too much, though, especially not if you're driving. If you're driving out there, please be safe. This is WNYU 89.1 FM, broadcasting out of New York, New York. I've got a few more songs. This first one, it comes from my father. He didn't make it, but he recommended it to me, and I've since been obsessed with this album. It's from 1997. It's by the Jan Hammer Group. This is not the song that he showed me, but this is one that I found especially interesting. It's called Who Are They? Reminds me kind of like the British, like, post-punk stuff from the past few years, but it's pretty electronic, and it's from 1977, which is kind of insane. Anyways, this is Who Are They by the Jan Hammer Group. Please enjoy.

That was If I Was Your Girlfriend by Prince. Incredible song. God, I don't know how he made something sound like that, but it's unbelievable. Before that was the Daruti Column with Abuse, and before that one was the Jan Hammer Group with the song Who Are They from 1997. Once again, this is Scary DM. I'll be here for another half hour. I've been heavily enjoying this set of tracks, and I still have a couple left. So before we go on, I want to mention a PSA. 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This has been a public service announcement from WNYU. Thanks so much for listening. In case you haven't noticed yet, you are listening to WNYU, and your radio frequency is currently tuned to 89.1 FM. Well, not yet, but maybe if you listen later today, it will be. Hope you're enjoying this set of tracks. I still have a couple left. This first one comes from the incredible Dintel off the classic album Life is Full of Possibilities. This is one of my favorites. It's called Fireworks. Please enjoy.

my peace with God. All I could say was, bon voyage.

That was Material Girl Meets the Devil, Part 2, by Material Girl, off the 2021 album, Druha. Beautiful song. Before that, you heard a remix of Hyper Ballad by Bjork. It's called the Subtle Abuse Mix, and it's from a UK remix EP. Before that was another classic by the Talking Heads, iZimbra, off Fear of Music, and kicking before that, Dinosaur with Kiss Me Again, yet another classic and one of my favorites by Arthur Russell. And then finally kicking off that set was Fireworks by Dintel. Just, I'm sorry, I had to play those. They were, even though they're classics, at least for me, these are songs that have followed me through my life since I was a youngster. I'm going to end this set with The Opposite, a song that I found out about yesterday that I have not been able to get enough of since listening to it for the first time. It comes from Little Annie off the 1992 album Short and Sweet, which just got reissued. It's called I Think of You, and it's incredible, so I hope you enjoy. It's been so much fun being down here in the studio. My name is Theo Moss. You're listening to Scary DM on WNYU 89.1 FM. From New York, New York. Up next, we got Brazilian Funk with the GOATs, Sophie, and the, anyway, this is I Think of You by Little Annie. Once again, thank you so much for listening. Please enjoy.

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This is Jello Biafra of Dead Kennedys, and you're listening to WNYU-FM in the Big Apple, 89.1 on your radio.

0: train. He works from 8 till 4 and then he brings bacon home to me and slaps a bang on the table and says, Miss Annie, here, this is for you. I think of you while in the checkout queue and Marks and Spencer's for 8 items or less. As the cashier rings up with her long red nails in these inflationary times, £97.40, I think of you. I think of you.
1: Hello, people.
2: Wait, yeah. Sounds like you have autotune?
1: Wait, turn on. You don't even have headphones on, bro. hello, everyone.
2: Hello. Oi, gente. That means hi, people.
1: Oi, gente.
2: Yes.
1: Wait, really? Oh, yeah, that's my bad.
2: Can I put it here?
1: Hello, everyone. Welcome to week 2.
2: Woo!
1: Come to Brazil with me, too. I just clipped the mic so bad. My bad. Yeah, everyone, welcome. Week 2.
2: Yes.
1: We're hyped. We're back. We're ready. We're just having so much fun.
2: We are.
1: Yeah. So, today, we are doing... We have a theme today. The theme is a little loose, but it's sort of, you know, where's the word?
2: Yes. No. Look. Wait.
1: No, go.
2: Okay. So we're doing big hits. We're doing big baile funk hits. Come on. Now we're doing those radio, like, we're doing 2010s and 2020s, right?
1: Yeah.
2: We're doing that.
1: Basically, mainly 2010s,
2: yeah.
1: A little 2020s, but we're staying sort of in the range of, like, fun,
2: yeah.
1: Sort of, these are funk songs you can probably show to your friends.
2: Yes. And then, see, the second half of this, we're going a little bit experimental OG baile style.
1: Okay.
2: Because, see, for the first hour, we have all that, you know, ooh, like OG, like, okay, 2010s, 2020s, like,
1: Bonji dies all seniors.
2: Exactly, yes, exactly. Like, we have baile de favela, that's gonna be great.
1: Baile de favela.
2: But then we're gonna do a 180. We're doing a switch up a little bit. After.
1: I just got so scared.
2: Chills.
1: Wait.
2: Chills.
1: Oh my god, you can hear the control room in here. That's crazy.
2: Wow. That's awesome.
1: All right. Yeah, so we're going to get started. We have to we have to do a station tag.
2: Yep.
1: You do it with me.
2: Okay.
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2: Exactly.
1: Which you can see on our website. All right,
2: exactly.
1: I'm going to play the first song and we're just going to get straight into it. All right, enjoy. Go dance if you want to. Bye.
2: Yep.

0: wait.
1: Like, wow.
0: Oh, can you hear yourself?
1: Yeah. Wait, is this a little quiet?
0: There we go.
1: I think my balances are a little off. I'm going to turn down the music, so everyone just go ahead and turn up your headphones.
0: Yes.
1: Let me know if you're having issues. All right.
0: If you want to.
1: If you want to.
0: Yes.
1: Only if you want to.
0: Yeah.
1: We just filmed a TikTok. That's why we're sort of out of breath.
0: Yes.
1: We need to talk about TikTok.
0: Yes, we do. And also it's foreshadowing the next song, right?
1: Because, well, let's just go over what just played.
0: Yep.
1: Okay. What most recently played was Baile de Favela by MC João and DJ R7 off of the album MC João.
0: And before that was Penelope Chahmosa 2 by Boladin 211, Dejinha, and MC Rick. And then who is that mystery fourth person?
1: DJ AL4D.
0: Wow. That's a good
1: AL4DDIN.
0: Okay. Yeah. Oh, Aladdin.
1: Right. Okay. Yeah.
0: DJ Aladdin, but with numbers.
1: Yeah. And then before that was, what does this word mean? That's not bad, is it?
0: Shay it.
1: De ma.
0: That last second part is not bad, but I don't
1: know. Okay. Bye-bye. By MC Livinho and Pereira DJ.
0: Yes.
1: Cool. So after this, we are going to play Tubarão de Amor.
0: Yep.
1: Which
0: Tubarão te amo.
1: Which should sound familiar to you guys, even if you're not from Brazil, even if you just are vaguely on the internet, because it was an internet sensation. And I think it's a great song. And I think it pretty encapsulates well what I love about Baile Funk, is that it's very it's so boisterous and it's so It really does whatever it wants.
0: That's like, a good word.
1: Yeah, exactly. And it's about this shark and loving a shark, right?
0: I think. A falcon. Mixed in there too.
1: Yeah, there's a lot.
0: There's some birds.
1: And I think like the samples in it totally fit into the canon of Baile Funk that are very like samples that I think are it seems like someone was like, I have a sample challenge. You have to turn this sample into something. And it's like no one was even forcing them to do this. They just chose to do it, which I find so like
0: for
1: amazing.
0: For the love of the game.
1: For the love of the freaking game.
0: Amuji juguete, bro. That's in Spanish. Like.
1: Juguete. Juguete.
0: I see.
1: But yeah, so this song has the Jaws sample in it. The darn. And what I love, and you will hear, it is completely not in the time signature. I think it's in like a triplet or in a dotted half note or whatever. It's so funny because you're like, whoa, the whole groove of the song gets messed up, and then it goes right back into this like really hard-hitting beat. So I think it just emphasizes that push and pull between crazy samples and crazy beats that I love so much from Baile Funk. But shall we play?
0: Yeah.
1: All right. Bye, guys.
2: Cuidar

0: There was a laugh at the end of that song that other people didn't hear. Thank you for contributing. So today, I wanted to... Oh, we have to read our PSA. Can I read a quick PSA?
1: Yes.
0: ooh, this is great. You're listening to WNYU. Quick question. Are you registered to vote? If you've moved, change your name, or just aren't sure, take 2 minutes to check and check at vote.gov. Find your polling place, look at your ballot, and make a plan. Your vote, your call. That's vote.gov. Great. Yeah, amazing. I probably shouldn't say anything else about voting because that gets scary with the,
2: yes,
0: the rules. But yes, let's switch topics because I wanted to talk about the next song coming up.
2: Yes. And before we do that, though, you just listened to Medley Gigaiola.
0: Oh, yeah, yeah. Dennis remix.
2: Yep, the Dennis DJ remix by MC Kevin and Chris, right? Off of Medley Gigaiola, the single.
0: And then before that was, how do you say that?
2: Joga
0: Esa Rabeta.
2: Yeah.
0: By MC Teozin, PV, and MC SKCOT, and DJ GH Sheik.
2: Yes, exactly.
0: Before that?
2: And before that was Bonji Jazz Osinias by DJ LK Da Escocia, right?
0: Mm-hmm.
2: From,
0: sure.
2: From Tropa de Tropa de LK Paji 1.
0: And then before that was Tubarão Te Amo. Tubarão Te Amo by DJ LK Da Escocia, same DJ, actually. Oh,
2: wow.
0: I didn't know that. And Chaka Boom and MC Ryan.
2: Off of Tubarão Te Amo.
0: Off of Tubarão Te Amo. So after this, I wanted to play... Oh my God, I found this girl recently and I really have been enjoying her stuff.
3: Okay,
0: wait. Megaseg is playing. Stop it. Dude, I don't know. I'm so sorry for that. I don't know why Megaseg does that. We need to figure that out. Sorry, we're still new to this. But yeah, so next is this woman named Valeska Popozuda. And I think she is going to be one of my favorites in the next couple of weeks. Female MC, really cool. I think this song's production is insane. So yeah, I'm just gonna... Do you have anything else you want to say before we...
2: No, I mean, we also have a bunch of other DJs.
0: Should we introduce them quickly?
2: We should introduce them, guys.
0: DJ names.
2: DJ
4: is
2: names.
4: The mic on?
0: Yes.
2: Yep. You're Brazilian.
4: Oi, oi, one,
0: okay,
4: two,
0: okay,
4: one,
0: too
4: two.
0: Loud,
4: one, two. This Brazilian Bruno checking in live from WNYU.
0: Next.
5: Hello, I am DJ Frauesliva.
2: We got a bunch of people.
6: Hi.
0: DJ, okay, that's DJ Hi.
7: DJ Hi.
0: And DJ Hello.
2: DJ Hi and Hello. And I'm, as normal, I'm DJ Geladaria, which is refrigerator.
0: Mm-hmm. And I'm DJ Yasing. All right, I'm going to play this next song. Quiero te dar.
8: Amor, amor, amor, tá difícil de controlar. 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

0: Okay, we're back. We're going to read off the tracks really quickly. Okay, you want to go first?
1: Yes. So we just played for you guys Parado no Bailão by MTL Javinci from Parado no Bailão. It's a single. Mm-hmm. And before that,
0: Sentou e Gostou by MC JP, MCM10, DJ RD off of Sentou e Gostou.
1: And before that was Automaticamente by Dennis. From DJ Dennis, Apresenta Funk Now.
0: Mm. And then before that, the song I was talking about before, Quiero Chitar.
1: So good.
0: Amazing. 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
1: Mm.
0: All right, we're going to keep it going. See you soon.
1: Perf.
2: Armagedon 3.

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0: Whoa. Listen to that. Think about that.
1: Oi!
0: Okay, stop, bro. You're peeking the mic.
2: Stop if you want to. If you want to. If you,
0: no, I'm commanding people in here. Okay.
2: Okay.
0: We'll just do a quick read off.
2: Yes. Mm-hmm. So this was Liga Pro Samu by MC Carol from Liga Pro Samu single.
0: Mm. And then after that, or before that, was Fe Nas Maluka by Iza and MC Carol off of Afro DHIT.
2: Mm. And before that was Vou Investir em Você by Pute Hey from Vou Investir em Você, the single.
0: Mm. Mm. And then before that, the live was MC or medley MC Carol Ao Vivo by Furacao 2000 and MC Carol off of Armageddon 3 Ao Vivo. That was a live one. That one was really cool. We've just played 4 MC Carol songs in a row.
2: Wow.
0: Yeah, she's amazing. She's really cool. Her voice is so like powerful and fire.
2: Mm-hmm.
0: We got
2: many calls letting us know about the power.
0: The power of it all.
2: Yes, absolutely.
0: I have 3 more songs from my segment today, I believe, right? Mm,
2: yes.
0: So I'm going to play those. We're going to hand it off to DJ Geladeria. Geladeria.
2: Mm-hmm. Yeah, perfect.
0: Yeah. All right. Keep listening.
2: Bet that.

0: Oh. Wow. What are they gonna do next?
1: Wow.
0: A water balloon? Y'all know that video?
2: Y'all know what I was thinking. That's a water.
0: Yeah. That's what was y'all thinking? Yeah. What are they gonna do next? Water, ice, salt, A. Water, ice, salt, A. Water, ice, salt, A. Alright, hope you guys enjoyed that set. That was my part of the set today.
1: And what song was that,
0: Colin? Oh, yeah, let's read them off.
1: DJ Yasing.
0: DJ Yasing. That was Evoluyo by MC Kevin O'Chris and Sodre and off of Evoluyo.
1: And before that was Passinho de Volante from Furacão 2000, featuring Os Leleques from Os Melores Funks de Furacão. Some, and then there's some more to that one, actually.
0: Before that, Dia de Maldade, MC João, DJ R7, off of Dia de Maldade.
1: And before that, did we say this one?
0: We already did, I think.
1: Oh, okay.
0: Oh, I think so. Yeah. Great. Yeah, yeah, because that was just the end of my set, was three songs. Yeah, hope you guys enjoyed that.
1: Yes, DJ Yossing the GOAT. Everyone, if you want to say that, you could.
0: No. No one says it. It's fine. No. I don't even care. That's cool. Yes! Oh, there's an ad on your screen. Okay, enough.
1: And remember, you're listening to WNYU 89.1 FM and WNYU.org.
0: All right, shall we continue with your set?
1: Guys, I just want to preface. We're doing a bit of a pretty crazy switch up. We're doing that Come to Brazil, that funk feel, but we're actually going to the caveman era. Oh, shout out caveman something. Wow.
0: Whoa.
1: That was an indirect shout out. Wait, no. Oops. Okay, but just... This is the foundation of everything. So just be really ready and excited. And okay. Yep. Okay. Here it is.

0: Hello, everybody. Wow, we're back. That was okay. Wow. Okay. Hello, this is DJ Geladaria, and you're listening to WNYU.org 89.1 FM. And we're gonna have an announcement. And also, you just listened to Samba de Verão by Marcos Valle from his debut album Marcos Valle. And then before that was Estrela by Marcos Valle. From the same album. And before that was A Mejor Saída by Dora from Pique, the album. And before that was Feja Mordena by Evinha from Cartão Postal. And before that was Agora ou Nunca Mais by Ana Mazzotti from Ninguém Vai Me Segurar. And before that was Now Identificado by Gal Costa from her debut album, Gal Costa. Okay, wow. Okay, so we just did that. And we have a bunch of other DJs in here. Do you guys want to introduce yourself, maybe?
1: Sure. Wait. Okay. I'm not DJ. No, but you
0: could just yes, you are. Yes, you are a DJ. What's your DJ name?
2: DJ Mitch.
0: DJ what? Yeah, go closer. Yeah.
2: Check.
0: Wait, why is it? Maybe just do this one.
3: Yo.
0: There we go.
3: I'm DJ Mitch.
0: Mm-hmm.
3: Yeah, thank you.
0: Great.
3: Yeah.
0: Hey. And our other DJ, is it Bruno?
4: This is Brazilian Bruno checking in. Tudo bem? Tudo bem. Oh, wait, it's too loud? Turn the gain now, brother.
0: Okay, yeah, you're right.
4: Okay.
0: The Brazilian Bruno. And
4: hey,
0: who's
4: Bruno?
0: Other?
5: Oh, wait, what did I say earlier? Oh yeah, I'm DJ Frau Liebe. Yeah.
6: I'm flying DJ.
0: Mm.
1: Oh.
0: Wow, play on words there. That's great. Okay, so go ahead, DJ Brazilian Bruno, take it away with.
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0: Wow, that was beautiful. Thank you, Brazilian Bruno. 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
7: 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This has been a public service announcement from WNYU.
0: Thank you so much.
7: One more?
0: Oh, no. I think that's enough for this. Anyways, I just want to talk a little bit about what we've been playing, because in the Brazilian in the beginning, we're doing Brazilian baile funk, like OG, like, or not OG, actually, we're doing 2010s and 2020s, and we're playing like those hits, like you heard Parado no Bailão and Tubarão Te Amo. But then we did like a little bit of a switch up, right, guys? Everyone say yes.
7: Yeah.
0: Yes. And we did a little bit of switch up, and we started playing that super, like, foundational framework-type music. So we did, like, some Gal Costa, and we did some Evinha and Marcos Valle, right? And now we're actually going to go back to our roots even more so. And we're going to play some Chimaya, which, you know, like, shout out to the people listening. There could be someone that could potentially be a relative of mine listening right now, and that could be my. So this is a shout out to my mommy, because remember when, maybe if you remember that we were at that wedding one time and they played that song one time, maybe. Okay, anyways, I'm done. Okay.
7: Sorry. Okay, yeah, Brad.
0: Okay, Brazilian Bruno, do you want to say something before we go back?
7: Not today, not this week, but I want to say okay. Thank you to all the listeners for tuning in. This has been a great Baile Funk show.
0: Perfect. Okay, so let's go.

E a gente vai até lá, onde ela.

0: Okay, hello everybody.
1: Sorry.
0: It's no, because we have amazing DJs that are here listening to every word of the songs and making sure it's good. And so with that being said, you guys just listened to Gostava Tanto de Você by Chimaya from Chimaya's like his self-titled album. And before that was Lotus 72D by Z Roberto from it's a single, so it's from Lotus 72. And before that was David by Celia from her self-titled album, Celia. And before that was another Chimaya song from O Descobridor dos Seis Mares from the same name twice, right?
2: You got it.
0: Are you okay? What's going on over there? And before before that was Brazilian Bruno's like sad because the show's almost over, so he's like trying to get it together. He's actually crying.
2: My nose is crying.
0: Yes. And before that was Samba de Verão by Marcos Valle from self-titled, and then the rest we already talked about. But yes, and any so it's like the last, and then we're gonna play songs. Do you want to talk? Because we're not gonna talk anymore.
3: I want to say this is my inaugural Come to Brazil show as Brazilian Bruno in person, and I want to say thank you so much to DJ. How do you say your name again?
0: Refrigerator.
3: DJ Refrigerator and DJ Yasin, because and all the other co DJs here. I really had such a fantastic time with everybody. I'm so happy. I feel the joy and the love. I feel the Brazilian love.
0: Yep, that's true. That's true, actually.
2: What's love in Portuguese?
0: Amo. Ama.
3: I feel the amo.
0: That also means uncle in Farsi.
4: I like uncles, too. Well, I don't get
5: so shout out our Farsi listeners.
0: Shout out the Persians and shout out the Brazilians. Shout out everything. All right, so we're going to continue. And yes, we're going to play some more Celia, and then we're going to have our outro song. You know how our show's name is Come to Brazil? It's going to be related to that. Okay. Oh.
3: Hit it.

0: pause it. It's okay, you got it, you got it, you got it.
1: Okay, hello. Wait, can you turn the...
0: That one. It's okay. Other one. All the way up, yeah.
1: Okay, can you guys hear me? Yes, you can. Okay, that... You guys just listened to a really good song that was called... Come With Me by Tanya Maria from the Concord Jazz Heritage Series. And before that was Nabucco Du Sol by Celia from her self-titled album. And before that was Gostava Tanto de Você by Tim Maia from his self-titled album. Okay, and we're going to play one more and then we're going to transfer to the new show. And right now we're playing, or do you want to say it? Because we have our next host here.
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1: Perfect. Okay, let's start.

That was El Luxo Soul by Gal Costa from the previous show, Come to Brazil. Such a great song. You're listening to 89.1 WNYU FM, New York. This is The Sound Between, hosted by me, Edouard Saval. I play new music from up-and-coming artists, and I play every Wednesday from 2 to 4. So yeah, first up we have from the new Acria album, Mi Cajas de Amor.

Ooh, that was Blessed by Jack Zebra, which came out, I think, 6 months ago. Before that, we had Fantasy by Dexter and the Newsagent, which is a single that came out last month. And to start off the show, we had Mi Cajas de Amor by Acrila, which came out very recently. Oh, sorry for the very janky start. It's only my second show, so I have an excuse. This one is going to be a bit more electronic, so just hang in there. Some of the stuff is super, super awesome. Lots of good new music in the past few days. Yeah, next up we have Anything and by Ear Training, which I think is a New York band.

That was Heart Emoji by Evil Gianni and Anissa Kim off of their recent single, also called Heart Emoji. Before that was When I Enter a Room, I Look to You by Yaz Lancaster and Joshua Chukimia Crampton off of the self-titled single. Before that, I think we played like four songs since the last break. Before that was Follow Me by Boy Girl off of the recent album Boy Girl, which came out, oh no, it came out October 1st, but I only recently listened to it and it's super awesome. And before that was Anything and by Ear Training off of the self-titled single, or the single Anything and. Yeah, lots of different, very, oh my god, okay, sorry, I'm getting a call, I'll just keep on playing the music. Next up we have TV by Boy Girl and Jack Zebra.

That was July 5th by L Rain. I don't know how to say it. L apostrophe Rain. Whose album came out super recently, actually. But yeah, it's great. Before that was Moving Light Change by ML Buke, or Butch, according to some people, off of Suntub Extras. And before that, was TV by Boy Girl and Jack Zebra off of Boy Girl's recent album, Boy Girl. Yeah, we'll just keep moving along, slowing the pace a bit. Next up, we have Vámonos de Aquí by Weed 420. So yeah, hope you enjoy.

That was Vámonos de Aquí by Weed 420, which was a very long song. So I'm going to take a break now instead of after another song. Wow, I like had listened to it earlier like this month, but listening to it now, it really is such a great song. Yeah, like really cool that he's, yeah, I don't know, it sounds kind of like DJ Screw, but with like a kind of like slower twist. I don't know, it sounds great. Since time is flying very fast, I have to do a PSA before 3 p.m. So I chose mine from the new binder that we have with a bunch of new, more modern PSAs. Okay, have a burning question, but no burning building? Don't call 911 for a non-emergency. NYC 311 helps provide New Yorkers with quick and easy access to all city government services and information. Available 24/7 and available in more than 50 languages, simply dial 311 or go to nyc.gov/311. This has been a public service announcement from WNYU. I picked this one because I actually had to call 311 many times this month because there's a lot of mold in my apartment. But now the landlord is getting a letter that says that they'll be in big trouble if they don't fix it soon. So 311 was great to me. Hope it'll be great to you. yeah, next up, we're kind of changing the pace to much more like indie rocky new music. Yeah, next is Danny by Steph Chura from I forget which new album, Dancing Alone on the Concrete. This one, I had no idea. Steph Chura is like friends with Will Toledo, the guy from Car Seat Headrest, and he produced this whole album. So I don't know. You'll hear the similarities, I'm sure.

That was Ashamed by Natalia Catalan. Before that, you heard That Order by Bracelet off of the album I Hear Bracelet. And before that was Danny by Steph Trura off of Dancing Alone on the Concrete. That Order. Bracelet is a band with one of my good friend's older brothers. So it's cool to, like, I don't know, he like told me about this song and he was like, oh, this is like definitely their best song. And then Ashamed by Natalia Catalan, such a great album. It's just been like the album of the summer for me. I've listened to the song like a trillion times, maybe. Next up we have Last Time by Bellringer.

89.1 FM in Mamdani country. That was just Total Euphoria by Caroline off of Caroline 2. Kind of an older song, I guess, 2025. But so good. Before that was, oh, I'm completely forgetting. Oh no, before that was just the one I did before. Never mind. I just had to do the station ID. Just a quick reminder for people who might have joined later. You can call the station at 212-998-1657 if you have any song requests. The show you're listening to is The Sound Between, so the song requests preferably should be from up and coming artists who recently released. Again, that's 212-998-1657. And if you're calling from a different country, I can keep it short to keep the bill down. Next up, we have Loser's Prize by Greg Freeman from All Set the Bone.

That was Hey Ella by TV Buddha off of Hallelujah Anyway. Great artist name, great song name, great album name. TV Buddha is a New York band. And when I walked into the booth, someone from the previous show was like, oh, they're so awesome. So I'm new to the city, by the way, so it's like cool to see like what kind of local music is playing. Before that, we had Upside Down by Feeble Little Horse off of Bitknot. And then before that, we had Loser's Prize by Greg Freeman off of All Set the Bone. Next up, we have Punish My Mind by At.

0: My.
1: That was "Oh No, Now My" by This Is Lorelei off of the singer in my band. I'm not gonna lie, I was big time sleeping on This Is Lorelei. I remember this summer, my friends and I were talking about This Is Lorelei, and I had the hot take that I thought they were really overrated, but I ruffled a few feathers. But yeah, now I get it now. They're really good. Which I'm sad about because I saw them opening for MJ Lenderman, and I didn't lean into it hard enough, you know? Anyways, before that, you heard "I Want to Feel Pretty" by Greg Mendez off of Beautyland. Yeah, he's gonna blow up soon, probably. And then before that was "Punish My Mind" by At off of their upcoming album "Auto Smile," which is going to be, I think that's going to be a really good album, hopefully. The singles have been great so far. Yeah, why don't I do the PSA now? Because it's 3:30 in 2 seconds. Yeah, and since I'm a biker. "The L is under repair," quote, open quote, "the L is under repair. The six isn't running," close quote. "A city like New York can't survive on mass transit that is underfunded, inaccessible, and unreliable. The Riders Alliance fights for reliable, affordable, world-class public transit in order to build a more just and sustainable New York. For more information, visit ridersalliance.org. This has been a public service announcement from WNYU." I can relate to this public service announcement again because I lit, like, the closest subway to me is the A train, and it's like a 20-minute walk away. So it would take me like 20 minutes plus like the 20 minutes to get to school, which is really long. So I just bike instead. But I wish the train was better. Yeah, next up, we're switching it up again, is "Maps" by Ikeda, which I played a song off of her new album recently, and it's so good. So yeah, check it out if you like it.

That was the piece by Underscores off of You, which came out 2026, but they're kind of popping now, so I don't know if it counts as up-and-coming artist anymore. But that was a girlfriend recommendation, and I really liked it. Before that, you heard Abrázame by Aquila off of Lucy Miro, Al Mundo y Noto que está girando. I already played an Aquila song earlier, but the new album is really good. And then before that was Maps by Ikeda off of Bangs and Braces. I'm not allowed to use superlatives, but it is a very good album of 2026. Yeah, next up we have Octopus Jam by Crystal Sting.

That was Octopus Jam by Crystal Sting, which is also a Toronto band. Next up, we have a listener request from Elias, who is currently in his lab in the engineering department at University of Toronto. Yeah, they recommended I play Caught in a Jam by Portraits of Tracy, which I've never heard before. So, and they took a second to pick it, so hope it's good.

That was Clair de Lune by Ruth Garbus. Next up is my last song of the show, Flat and Ivy Knotted by Sham. And after that, we have the new afternoon show.

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0: 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You are listening to WNYU.org 89.1 FM New York. I am your host, Allison, and this is the new afternoon show. You just heard Ballet by Tuyu Diri off of their new album, How Skin Will Remember. You know, all is good here in the booth. My friend Dominique is here with me, which is a lovely, lovely surprise. Dominique, if you'd like to say hi.
1: Hello, friends.
0: Dominique is also, you know, an enjoyer of much music, so yes. I'm excited to see what she thinks and has to say about what I will be playing today. But yeah, that last band, Tuyu Diri, is from my homeland of Chicago, so big ups to them, very cool. But yeah, next we're going to be hearing a song from Beverly Vale, who actually has a live session in our WNYU studios coming up, so stay tuned for in the future when that will be released. But before we get back to the music, I'm going to read you all a quick PSA. 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It's Election Day, Tuesday, November 3rd, and polls in New York are open from 6 a.m. to 9 p.m. Not sure where to vote? Look up your polling place and see what's on your ballot at vote.nyc.com. Actually, no, it's just vote.nyc. If you're in line by 9 p.m., stay in line. Your vote, your call. That's vote.nyc. And this has been a public service announcement from WNYU. So that is just getting you all ready for voting season. Yeah, be sure to stay hip to all that's going on.
1: Everybody vote.
0: Yes, if you so wish. We cannot give you any commands or calls to action. You're good, but if you so wish, remember that your voice matters. So, yeah, get out there and vote when our season comes around. But for now, let's listen to some music.

You just heard Woe by Crater and If I Was a Pony off of the single drop Woe. Prior to that, you heard RE:Booth by The Sound That Chalk Makes off of their drop RE. Prior to that, you heard White Horse Mannequin by Lucy Bedrock, and that was off of the Speed Demon and White Horse Mannequin single drop. Prior to that, you heard Un Heart Inestable by Acrila off of her album Lucy Miro al Mundo y Noto Que Está Girando. And at the top of that set, you heard Through the Waters by Beverly Vale off of their album For However Long. I was going to say, I actually really like that snippet, that little set that I squeezed in right here. I mean, honestly, I really like everything that I compiled today. Not that I don't usually, but I think that I was especially intentional this week in picking out what I wanted to hear and what I thought were good releases. I've played Acrila quite a few times on this show. I just think she's phenomenal. I really like this new album because it has this beautiful, beautiful blend of pop and like all this like dirty rock and guitar. And with Lucy Bedrock and White Horse Mannequin, I was so sad that that song was not on his album drop for C. It was just on the single drop, whereas Speed Demon was on the album. But I think that White Horse Mannequin is, you know, an underrated fave because it is quite good. But yeah, next up you're going to hear a song by Contact Sports, which is also a relatively recent love of mine. So let me know what you guys think. If you ever do want to send me any messages about how you feel about the music, what you want to hear, anything of the sorts, how your day's going even, you can reach me at allison@wnyu.org. That's ALLISON@wnyu.org. But yeah, with that, let's get back to the music.

Prior to that, you heard Shut Down Entirely by Meat Computer off of their album Slept on the Floor, Still Dreamt About You, Pop Edition. Prior to that, you heard Bedroom Eyes by Horse Laugh off of their single drop Bedroom Eyes. Prior to that, you heard Bigger Than Myself by Mila Culpa off of the single drop Bigger Than Myself. And before that, you heard Rewind by Feeble Little Horse off of Bitknot. And at the top of that set, you heard Inertia, I equals MR squared, featuring Nine Mice by Contact Sports and Nine Mice off of Contact Sports' newest debut album, Contact Sports. Actually, is it the debut or is it the sophomore? Let's go check. Because I feel as though, yeah, all they've dropped is singles, so this is their debut album. Big love for Contact Sports. I just started listening recently. I know I've played, what did I play? I've played BP Oil Spill 2010 last week, and then the week before that, I think I played Me and My Machine, which I think Me and My Machine is definitely a highlight of this album. Very good. I feel like it goes along with, like, the general theme in electronica right now. It's very, like, Nina Dorachi-esque. I love my computer. So big ups to that. Big love. Yeah, next we're going to hear a song by Sharp Pins. So enjoy.

You just heard Star by Pretty Sick off of their album Anarchy. Prior to that, you heard What Is It That Breaks? OK Lou Version by Malibu and OK Lou off of the single drop with the same name. Prior to that, you heard To Think by Shoplifting off of All the Things We Lost Last Year. Prior to that, you heard Unknowable Distance by Veronica Everhart off of Unknowable Distance. Before that, you heard A Fine Vintage by Radiator Hospital off of Distorting Time. Prior to that, you heard 444 by Land of Talk off of their new single drop, 444. And at the top of that set, you heard How Can I Explain What She Does to Me by Sharp Pins off of the single drop with the same name. 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This has been a public service announcement from WNYU. But with that, I am going to get us back to the music. This next song is by Dane, who I have really been enjoying some hits from. They have an album coming out, I think, in like a few... Okay, not a few days, maybe more like a month. It's November 6th, they're dropping their debut album, but I know they've been featured in some stuff with Nina Jirachi. They've done some remixes with Bass Victim. So all good stuff, all very good stuff. Really like it. I think I actually played their like a version cover of Hello last week. So yeah, you're going to hear Wishing Well by Dane now. Enjoy.

could be a man, cause I am.

You just heard Happy You're Here by Cicada off of Happy You're Here. Prior to that, you heard Life is a Circle by Sex Week off of Life is a Circle. Prior to that, you heard Dark Magic by Quadeca off of his new album, Life One. And at the top of that set, you heard Wishing Well by Dane off of the single drop Wishing Well. Once again, you are listening to WNYU 89.1 FM New York. This is the New Afternoon Show with me, Allison, and we are coming to the end of our set here. I have four more songs for you guys, so I think I'm just going to let us get back to the music, and then I'll check in one last time before our last song plays. But if you're ever, you know, hip to hearing more of my voice, if you're curious to hear what other kind of music I like, you can listen in tomorrow from 12 to 2 on WNYU.org for my other show, Yip Twee, which is Twee Pop and Jangle Pop and everything adjacent. So just if that's something you're interested in, letting you know. But otherwise, let's get back to the movie. I'm seeing a movie later. Can you tell that my mind's on that? Let's get back to the music. Okay, bye.

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1: You just heard Tethered by Eilish Constance off of Hold My Hand Hunter. Prior to that, you heard Everyone's Favorite by Operelli off of their EP Flutters Away. And at the top of that set, you heard Crush of the Head by Synecdoche, New York off of Meanderings. This is coming to the end of our set today. The last thing I'm going to have for you guys is The Coward Forgets His Nightmares by Chanel Beads off of their new album Your Day Will Come. But once again, you are listening to WNYU.org 89.1 FM New York. I'm your host, Allison, for the new afternoon show. I hope to, hear from you guys whenever. If you want to reach me, you can reach me at allison@wnyu.org. Once again, that is allison@wnyu.org. But have a good rest of your week. Enjoy your listening, and you'll hear from me again soon. Goodbye.

You just heard Call It What It Was by Green Needle. Before that, you heard Cover Girl by Wishy. Before that, you heard The Ugliest Girl on the Beach from the by Victoryland from their deluxe album, My Heart is a Room with No Cameras in It, a deluxe version of it. And at the top of the set, you heard Between Machine and Me by Rosa Shireen. My next song is going to be from their new album, How to Count to Five, by Holidays in the United States. It came out on October 2nd, and it's called If the Shoe Doesn't Fit.

0: friends. Well, this is where, you know, this is the point where I have conflict, of course, but at the same time I have to think of myself. I have only one life, and I can't think too much of it apart. I absolutely can't realize. I have to know it, but just don't attach any emotion to it.
1: This is self-preservation.
0: It's all it is.
1: Do you feel then that the object or the result of all that might be your destruction? This is the goal or aim of all this activity.
0: That's right.
2: Nobody cares. A few people have stopped and chuckled, that's about it. But

0: I have to know it, but just don't catch any emotion till I have contact. Of course, at the same time, I have to think of myself.
1: And what do you see as the outcome? Object, the result of all that.

0: You just heard Pervert Workaholic by Trophy Wife. Before that was Yellow Curry by Spring Breeding. Before that was Hoedown at the Mall by Spring Breeding. Before that was Stretch Your Arms by Spring Breeding. Before that was I Heart Haters by Holidays in the United States. And at the top of the set was If the Shoe Doesn't Fit by Holidays in the United States. 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Woo! I need to read a PSA. 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If you're feeling overwhelmed, hopeless, or just not okay, or you're worried about someone you care about, you can call, text, or chat 988 at any time, day or night. 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It's free and confidential. That's 988. 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
1: Bye.
0: I'm with two people in the studio that are my friends, Elida and Zev. You can talk into the mic and say hi if you want.
2: Hello, hello, people.
3: Hello, world. The Earth says hello.
0: What do you think of any of the songs on this playlist? Have you, playing AEIOU.
2: Oh, I like the new Myelin Sheath, and I love Spring Breeding. That's a good band.
3: That's perfect. I gotta say, these songs are pretty sick, which you'll be hearing soon.
0: Exactly.
2: Jack, you remember when we opened for Spring Breeding and they were super cool?
0: Yeah, they were awesome. I love them. That's why I play them all the time.
2: Yeah.
0: And I bought a shirt and I wear it.
2: Jack wears the shirt like, all the time.
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0: My next song is called Adenine by Myelin Sheath. It came out on their new EP from October 1st on Armageddon Records. Adenine, or is that how you say it?
3: Adenine. You know, that's
2: adenine.
3: That is a base.
0: I was going to say, is it a chemical?
3: So.
0: Okay, understood. Adenine by Myelin Sheath.

0: gonna say emocore must be the stupidest fucking thing I've ever heard in my entire life.
1: Have you heard that one? It's the grime music. Dude, I wanna play that to skateboarding.
2: He just swallowed the roach, motherfucker.

0: You are humorous and cheerful with good friends. That's what they're saying.
1: You just heard Thorns by Dead Butterflies. Before that was Supreme and Bowery, a location that I know pretty well, by AEIOU. Before that was Is It Tomorrow Yet by Catherine. That was not a new song. It was a song that is new to me, but by Elida recommended it. Before that was Solace in the Moment After by Montclair featuring Holder. And at the top of the set was Adenine by Myelin's Sheath, which is also a cell-related term that they put an apostrophe S on the end of the first word to make it cool. And then my next song is by They Are Gutting a Body of Water. It's off their new single from October 7th that came out today. It's Illusion Hue by Tagabao and Toner.

You just heard Wishes by Half Request. Before that was Hyper Independence by Pretty Sick. Before that was Sunset by Pretty Sick.

And so I loved like with their like heaviness and like guitar tone and like bands like Hum that I like grew up listening to. And it kind of, yeah, so they kind of blew my mind. And then I've been a fan ever since. That was like only a few months ago. But my next song, yeah, it's A Window Between Us by Soapbox Derby. And if you get the chance to see them live and you would like to, you can check them out.

You just heard Real Real by Sleigh Bells. Before that was Meloxicam by Billboard Style. Before that was Dropped by Billboard Style. And before that was Billboard Style by Billboard Style. And at the top of this set, I opened with A Window Between Us by Soapbox Derby. 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I'm going to read a PSA now. This is a message for anyone who's carrying too much right now. If you're feeling overwhelmed, hopeless, or just not okay, or you're worried about someone you care about, you can call, text, or chat 988 anytime, day or night. You'll reach a trained crisis counselor who will listen. It's free and confidential. That's 988. This has been a public service announcement from WNYU. I'm your host, Jack. The New Afternoon Show is ending in 3 minutes, so I'm leaving you with my last song. It's by a friend of mine's band, Shearing. This next track is called Wound by Shearing. I hope you enjoy.

Thank you so much for tuning into The Rundown. My name is Luna Blackledge, and I'm a junior at Gallatin studying vocal performance, songwriting, theater, and music business. I am also a singer-songwriter, and I'm currently in the process of writing an EP that will be released at the end of the year. I wanted to talk about an event that I had the honor of performing at. It was titled Sideways, and it was a variety show showcasing artists with obsessive compulsive disorder and eating disorders. All proceeds from the event went to the Busy Head Project, a nonprofit mental health organization founded by the one and only Noah Kahn that aims to end the mental health stigma and improve access to resources. The event was also sponsored by Opal Food and Body Wisdom, an eating disorder treatment clinic in Seattle, Washington, whose mission is to help free people from diet culture. So the show itself took place on August 29th at the Fremont Abbey Art Center in Seattle with performers from across the country and included live music, poetry, stand-up comedy, and dance. It was truly a night I will never forget. The name of the show actually came from one of Noah Kahn's songs, Growing Sideways, and the date of the show, August 29th, happened to be at the end of August, which is another song by Noah. The timing also coincided with Noah's final North American tour dates on August 30th and 31st. While everyone was eagerly anticipating Noah to miraculously appear at our event, he sadly did not. But I did get to see him at his show on the 30th, and I was absolutely blown away. It was a dream come true. At one point, Noah, who has OCD himself, said to the audience, "Does anyone here have OCD?" It was so moving to hear someone I've looked up to for many years share so openly with literally thousands of people about his OCD. While OCD is often misunderstood as simply a personality trait, the disorder occurs when a person gets caught in a cycle of obsessions and compulsions that often consume large amounts of time, and it affects about 1 in 40 adults. This information is coming from the International OCD Foundation, also known as the IOCDF. If you would like to learn more about OCD, the International OCD Foundation's website at IOCDF.org is a great resource. This month is specifically important to the OCD community as October is OCD Awareness Month. And next week, October 11th through 17th, is OCD Awareness Week. I truly believe that we can all play a part in ending the stigma around mental health by learning more and by sharing our stories. That's what's inspired me to share my own. In my senior year of high school, I was diagnosed with OCD along with social anxiety and depression. I'm often hesitant to share this part of myself because of the misconceptions surrounding the disorder, but artists like Noah Kahn have been a huge inspiration for me to share my story. And over the summer, I wrote and released a song called Loud, which is actually playing in the background, which is about my experience having OCD. I wanted to capture the feeling of having the disorder, and I hope that it speaks to whoever listens to the song, whether they have OCD or not. I decided to release the song the day that I saw Noah live on August 30th, as Noah and his song End of August were huge sources of inspiration for my song. And it felt like the perfect time to put it out into the world. I was a bit nervous to perform my song at Sideways, but seeing the bravery of all of the other performers to get up on the stage and share their own stories was incredibly moving and gave me the courage to do it myself. For me, writing and creating music has been a therapeutic outlet and has allowed me to heal, and I hope that those who listen to my music find it therapeutic as well. I believe that the power of storytelling and music is that it benefits both the artist and the audience, and events like Sideways allow both artists and audience members to feel this power. Thank you so much for listening, and don't be afraid to get loud about the things that you care about.

0: And it doesn't fit into one single category, but I've learned that being loud doesn't mean getting rid of the thoughts, because they're always going to be with me, but I don't have to attach to them or listen to them because they're not true. They're also not a reflection of who I am as a person or my actions. You can be louder than your thoughts.
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2: I grew up with my mom playing KCRW in the kitchen every morning. 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I mean, it is a live show, but it feels like you're at a concert where you don't have control over the next song. 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
4: Hello, hello, hello. My name is Liv Steinhardt, and you're listening to Hide the Brush Strokes, WNYU's only podcast about fine art. This is a weird time to be a fine artist living in New York City. I mean, I guess when isn't it? But especially now. Gentrification is off the rails, our government hates funding the arts, and while social media has made art more accessible than ever, it feels like institutions have reacted adversely, becoming more opaque than ever when it comes to artist entry. Right now, no artist should feel like they have to hide their brushstrokes. This podcast aims to give them an early platform in their careers, or a blank canvas to paint their stories onto. Abstract Expressionism is a movement founded and rooted in the rhythms of New York City, and it seems to live on in Noah Bolton, a 25-year-old Brooklyn native with a passion for painting. He's the first truly abstract artist we've had on this show, which is interesting. Laura Hauptmann, the executive director of the Drawing Center in New York, once wrote a catalog about Joe Bradley, and she wrote that abstract art in the 21st century is, quote, a salvage operation, end quote. But it doesn't seem like Noah agrees. So we sat down to talk about his process, market fluctuations when it comes to abstract works, and what his niche in the space will be. First, thank you so much for coming on the show. And what I'd really love if you could do is if you could start off by telling us a bit about who you are and how you came to art making.
5: Thanks for having me. My name is Noah Bolton. I grew up in Brooklyn, New York, in Red Hook. I've been in the arts my entire life. I've been like making caricatures and doing little drawing projects with friends since I was like in nursery school. I grew up in a pretty like art appreciative family. So we went to the museums a lot. And my dad used to be in the magazine industry. So he was connecting other artists to projects, doing some art direction stuff. And so I was always like around, like his friends were all very creative people. So I was always around that. Although my parents, despite loving the arts, they never like delve too deep into it themselves. I just got lucky being exposed to that stuff. You know, growing up in New York, you commute a lot as a little kid by yourself. Like you have all this freedom. So when I was in middle school, I started going to the museums on my own and going to shows and things like that and kind of exposing myself to the art world just because I could. I don't know, it sparked something where I started realizing that you could just do that. Like you could just make art. I started, you know, learning about artists and realizing like they were just people who just chose to do that. And I've always felt like if someone else could do it, you know, there's it's grounded in like human potential, you know? So I started taking it more seriously. And then I went to like an art high school and then art college. And I've just been figuring out what I want to do all along the way. And so now it's interesting because like the work I was making in college is very different than what I'm doing now. You know, I feel like every few years I kind of stop what I'm doing, reflect, and then something else happens, you know?
4: Funny you say that because I was researching a bit, and if you look at your Instagram, it's very clear that you're capable of painting and drawing in a whole wide range of styles. But what I'd say you've settled on more recently is more akin to the abstract expressionist movement of the post-war era. But I'd love to hear what you would say the difference is between what you're making in college versus what you're making now and sort of what your process is looking like these days.
5: Well, when I was in college, I think that I really was an ideas person. I had a lot of big ideas that I wanted to pursue. And I was like, if I can just bring this to reality, you know, then something great will come of it. I think I just realized that I'm like not that kind of artist where I can just write out an idea or, you know, manifest something intentionally. You know, I think that I realized that for me, the most fruitful practice is allowing things to happen more naturally and allowing the work to breathe and kind of grow on its own a little bit, obviously, you know, with my influence. But yeah, when I was in college, I had a lot of ideas I really wanted to pursue. And I was also really bound by my academic training in illustration. So I felt like I wasn't quite painting yet. I was rendering, but I wasn't ever really painting. And I did some abstract work here and there, and I did some really like color expressive whatever, but I never like broke through to where the paint itself was allowing more than a hard edge to occur. Like a lot of my early abstract work is all very geometric and never symmetrical, but just very, you know, a lot of hard edge color stuff. And then it's just the highly rendered academic atelier style. And I came from a very traditional training in academic illustration where I had teachers argue that the modern artists only innovated because they couldn't draw well. And things like that, where it was like, it was all very...
4: Which isn't even true, by the way.
5: Exactly. I completely disagree with. So I was around that, you know, a lot. And I never fully subscribed to it, but I did take a lot of pride in my drafting abilities. But I think it got in the way of a lot of me actually painting, me actually just doing something, because I was always thinking, I want to make this happen instead of just letting something happen. And so I got pretty exhausted by that. And there was a period of time, I'd say like maybe a year or two after college, where I just stopped painting completely. I was still drawing, I was still studying, but I wasn't working on any projects. I was just going to the museums. Like, I love going to the museums and drawing. So I'd go, I'd draw, I traveled a lot. I couch surfed here and there with some artists 1 month, you know, overseas. And I got to like, they were all artists. So I got to like really talk a lot. You know, I started reading a lot more about the arts. And I don't know, I just was absorbing for a period of time where I wasn't working on anything very original or like myself, just absorbing the world and processing things. And then I got back to the city after some travels, and I just started painting again. I don't think that the work I'm doing now is so different it's definitely different in style from the work I've been making my whole life, but it's really fundamentally the same thing. The only difference is that I've allowed myself to paint more, as in like painting as a practice, not just putting pigment on a surface. I think that one of the things that really stuck with me before I took my break was I felt that my palettes I was making my paintings with were much more interesting than my paintings. And so in that time where I wasn't really painting much, I thought a lot about that, and I tried to understand why. I keep all my palettes. I use like disposable palettes, but I never throw them away. So I have like records of the kind of tactile thought process behind all my work, because I don't keep a neat palette. So it's interesting to like reflect on what happened in the painting and where that happened in the palette, you know?
4: I like that. It's like an archive.
5: It isn't. Yeah. It's an archive almost of like in a recording studio, the outtake. Or, you know, maybe the warm-up, you know, that's like, you know, there's something there where I've always kept it because I felt that closer to it than some of the paintings. Then I just started realizing that I had so much fun keeping a messy palette and putting weird colors next to each other, and that I was being way more free in the palette than I was in the painting. And I was just, it's just because I was thinking too much about what I wanted to make and not just making. It's like, you know, if you're raising a kid, the parents who like want the kid to do something very particular their whole life, and they grow up and they never do that thing. It's, you know, you can't like force, I think, especially abstract work, at least, you know, the work that I'm doing, I'll speak for myself, and like, I can't like force it to be something that it's not. You know, a lot of my paintings, I just start by making a mess and then I see where it goes. But of course, you have to like pull back a little bit sometimes. So this painting I'm working on right now is this big challenge I've given myself where I've really made a mess and I did something much more almost rigid than I usually do. I'm painting as crude as I can, but where I'm just painting these splotches, and sometimes they're just poorly drawn squares of color and value and whatnot. And I'm trying to like do something kind of wild, and then I take a break and I try to reason with it. And it's an interesting process because, you know, there's no resolution ever. You can't necessarily fix it, or there's nothing to fix. But that's what I like so much about painting abstract anyways, is that, you know, you're kind of forfeiting that need for resolution in something, and that need to like create something tactile that you could, you know, maybe write down or write a nice essay about. You know, I think that like it would be impossible for me to write an honest essay about any of my paintings, because it's every time I work on it, I have a different mindset and I'm coming from a different influence.
4: So you've said a lot that I want to follow up on, but first I want to talk about your education a little bit. Some say that you don't need a degree to understand abstract art, and therefore it's more accessible because it really envelops you in a different way. But currently, what I'd say the trend is right now is figuration, because I think for a lot of people, especially in our generation, it's easier to connect to figurative painting because it's certain, and we live in such uncertain times. And maybe it's sort of like a prehistoric instinct to like try and determine what we're looking at. And what I'm hearing from you is like you actually feel most in control when you are doing abstraction, and but it doesn't even seem like the issue is control for you. It seems like from both like a viewership and creator perspective, you're really interested in just where the paint takes you. Is that a fair assessment?
5: Yes. Control is not something I'm worried about. If anything, it's something that I have to worry about overdoing. But it's true that I think that most people right now feel more that they can relate more to the figurative work. And it's interesting for me because when I was studying that stuff, it seemed, at least from where I was in the world, that it was the opposite, where people felt like there was more money to make an abstraction and maybe at the most illustration, but just simple like figure posing people in certain ways, you know, allegorical work or whatever, it seemed kind of like a long shot to pursue that. And now it seems like the way. But what that painting needs, a figurative painting where you have it posed and all that, is a lot of control. You have to make sure things fit together very cleanly. And because we're designed to recognize flaws in one another, you know, for survival reasons, if you have one thing off, it ruins the whole thing. And so, you know, it becomes this whole thing about tidying up. And I think that I'm a very scattered mind. You know, I have a very scattered mind. And so it's a lot harder for me to appreciate that process of hyper refinement. I've made it a part of my practice to almost never erase or undo things. And if I do, it's very drastic, a very drastic change that I have to make. Even when I was like studying figurative stuff, I was doing a lot of ink work so that I couldn't erase. And I think that I'm interested now in that kind of lack of direction in the paintings. You know, I think that a lot of my paintings right now look very different from the last one. And I'm more interested in where, like almost from like an anthropological perspective, like what happens when how do we react to this situation, you know? And that's how I approach every session in a painting.
4: So you talked to me about your process, and I'm going to move away from that for a second to talk about like where you fit into the art market today. It's funny because, yeah, currently figuration is the trend, but I also saw this other take, and I forget where I saw this, so sorry if it's yours and you happen to be listening. I saw a take that abstraction will get more popular, especially as the world is getting more technologically complex, when figures can be appropriated by AI and deepfakes, and where media literacy is declining. So people are going to want to turn their brains off and just like exist within the abstraction and the paint and the texture and these things that you can't get from looking at a person on the internet. So when you think about your career, do you think about abstraction as a safe style for you going forward in the market beyond just being where you are most creatively fulfilled?
5: I think eventually, yes, that abstraction will be a better thing to pursue for me as a showing artist. Right now, though, because I feel so young, so new, my new process, I think that I'm not even thinking about what's safe or what works in the market. I am, of course, but that doesn't enter the studio when I'm working. I do think a lot about how there is this big debate between figuration and abstraction and what is more relatable or this or that. It comes down to arguing other people's subjectivity, which will always be, you know, to each their own. And the market itself is constantly changing too. You know, I think to get caught up in that is more dangerous than anything else. I think that it's better to pursue whatever your truth is and really become as honest as a person, as a creator as you can. And so right now I just feel like I'm being the most honest I can, you know, but it's a constant, you know, practice. Yeah, I don't think that, you know, it'll always be that figuration will be the thing that, you know, because I think that it always goes back and forth. People will get sick of it one day and be like, you know, this is actually kind of nice. I love it all, though. So for me, I've never stopped drawing figures. I just don't share it as much, you know. I still think that I'm thinking very similarly in the abstract work as I am with the way I like to arrange figures and pose people and all that.
4: I look at your work and you can tell me if these influences are wrong as well, but sometimes I see Bazalgette and sometimes I see de Kooning or Joe Bradley or Emily Mason, especially with some of your more recent pieces. And there are so many formidable abstract painters that have dominated the New York scene. And I'm wondering, as a young abstract painter, how, and maybe you don't bring this into the studio at all, but do you think about carving out a niche for yourself within this highly saturated abstract painting field? And what is that niche exactly, if you do think about that?
5: Definitely. I do think a lot about those artists. But I don't think about intentionally carving out my own niche. I think that everybody, but especially, you know, for myself, I have a million things that have influenced the way I might make a mark right now. And so I don't think about how to carve my own niche out for myself. I think that if I just continue to pursue some abstract truth in my work or whatever, I think that then naturally that niche will make itself, you know, I'll just be my work will look like my work. I definitely have had influence from some of the New York school, the abstract expressionists. But the biggest influence for me was more their response to surrealism and almost the carrying the baton of the, you know, the pursuit of the surrealists, which was not necessarily symbolic, but they were, you know, carrying on this idea that the subconscious was something that could come out just naturally in the work and to allow some sort of inner voice to take place in the work. And I really loved that. I think that was deeply influential for me because when I was younger, I loved the surrealists. And then I discovered, you know, the abstract expressionists. And I was like, oh, that's actually even more interesting because they're not, you know, telling stories or, you know, like allegories with figures. They're just, it's much more intuitive, I think. And I do appreciate that a lot. But yeah, I think that, like I said, I think that there isn't really too much I need to do to make myself fit into some niche. I think that that might be the job of some curator or some, you know, art dealer. But I'm just more concerned about whether or not the piece that I made is, you know, playing on something that I did really well before. And, you know, so I'm trying to like repeat a previous success, you know, or if I really did something that was just introspective or whatever. I think that I'm more concerned about that side of things.
4: You can tell that I'm an art history major. I'm trying to categorize you. Yeah. But your day job to support your art making is tattoo artistry. And I'm wondering, one, do you enjoy it? And two, how does that influence your paintings? Or does it influence your paintings at all? Or do your paintings influence your tattoo art?
5: Definitely. One quick side note is that I don't tattoo full time. I tattoo kind of as a side hustle. My main job, I work for an artist, and I help him curate his developing body of work and help him design. So I'm like, you know, in studio with that artist. But tattooing is similar to a lot of my other practices. It it informs a lot of my decision making. But I think that the thing about tattoos is that its limitations are what I enjoy so much about it, because I almost sometimes feel like I have too many options to be able to like create, you know, like anything really with paint. You know, you can make any image. Whereas with tattoos, you really have to reduce the idea, reduce the design down. And it's a little bit more, it caters a little bit more to my previous practices of illustration and whatnot. I think a lot about, you know, the way that a tattoo ages, like the lines fade and expand and all of that. And it's so fun to create a design for a tattoo that you have to acknowledge that aspect of it, you know, because of course, if you put lines too close together or anything like that, too thin, it just doesn't look very good over time, you know, and you have to, you know, think about that when you're designing. But I really love tattooing. I think it's so, I mean, I collect a lot of tattoos myself, and like, I think it's such an interesting way to appreciate the arts, to collect the arts. It's, if you, I don't think I have it, you know, much up on my page. There might be a couple posts or whatever, but growing up, I only did line work, like line drawing, ink. And that was like my passion. I thought that one day I would be doing these big paintings that were just, you know, black lines on a big white canvas and all that, which I still want to do, but I think.

Fair enough, I see.